0: You bet your sweet bippy I would.
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1: 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Maxwell House coffee tastes as good as it smells every time. 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It tastes as good as it smells every time. Maxwell House.
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4: Every morning at the mine, you could see him arrive. 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
1: Snap, what a happy sound. 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You may clap, rap, tap, slap, but snap makes the world go round. 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Snap, crackle, pop, Rice Krispies.
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3: 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This song reached number one in December 1966 and stayed there for 7 weeks. Written by Neil Diamond and recorded by the Monkees, here is I'm a Believer.

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1: An attack on a dumb dog, too, my dog. 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
0: CWC. If somebody mentioned the name Harold Lloyd Jenkins, you might not know who they were talking about. But in the middle 1960s, this artist changed his name and became one of the biggest sellers in country music history. Here's Conway Twitty.

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And that's why you never seen a unicorn to this very day.

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3: One. Written by Mick Jagger and Keith Richards while on vacation in Brazil, this song was released as a single only. It reached number one, first in the UK, then the US, in August 1969, where it stayed for 5 weeks. The Rolling Stones, Hong

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3: 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Kenny Rogers. Dolly Parton. 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Jim Reeves.

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0: 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Everybody knows the following artist as the Coal Miner's Daughter. Inducted into the Country Music Hall of Fame in 1988, and with 16 number one singles, here's Loretta Lynn.

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2: This song was released in May 1971, then re-recorded in May 1972. It became a number one hit for Helen Reddy in December of that year. I Am Woman.

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1: 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It wasn't a pretty picture. 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
1: 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It's Tang.
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2: June 27, 1950. President Harry Truman orders American air and naval forces into the Korean War on the side of South Korea. That happens after the United Nations urges its members to help repel communist North Korea's invasion of the non-communist South. 1973. In Washington, former White House counsel John Dean tells the Senate Watergate Committee about an enemies list kept by President Richard Nixon's White House. And 2001.
3: How many men do you see?
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2: Oscar-winning actor Jack Lemmon dies of cancer in Los Angeles. Lemmon, whose roles included The Odd Couple, Some Like It Hot, and Grumpy Old Men, was 76. Today in history, June 27th. Tim McGuire, the Associated Press.
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2: June 27, 1950. President Harry Truman orders American air and naval forces into the Korean War on the side of South Korea. That happens after the United Nations urges its members to help repel communist North Korea's invasion of the non-communist South. 1973. In Washington, former White House counsel John Dean tells the Senate Watergate Committee about an enemies list kept by President Richard Nixon's White House. And 2001.
3: How many men do you see?
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2: Oscar-winning actor Jack Lemmon dies of cancer in Los Angeles. Lemmon, whose roles included The Odd Couple, Some Like It Hot, and Grumpy Old Men, was 76. Today in history, June 27th, Tim McGuire, the Associated Press.
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1: 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Inducted into the Country Music Hall of Fame in 1988, and with 16 number one singles, here's Loretta Lynn.

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0: Coming up next is an artist who, in the middle 1970s, became the biggest seller for RCA Records since Elvis Presley. With over 39 number one hits, here's Charlie Pride.

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2: H. Helfinger, secretary to the police commissioner of Midland City, is carried upon a stretcher into a very nice white frame house with a very pretty picket fence.
3: Where do you want us to put her, nurse?
4: Just bring her right in here, fellas.
3: Okay.
4: You can dump her right on that couch there.
3: Right, there she goes. Do you want her head on the couch,
4: please,
3: too?
4: Please.
3: Okay.
4: Thank you.
3: You're welcome.
4: Just relax, miss. The doctor will be here shortly.
5: Thank you.
4: Is there anything I can do for you in the meantime?
5: Yes, you can take this straitjacket off me.
4: Oh, I'm sorry, but only Dr. Friendly can do that.
5: I'm really quite harmless.
4: It's not that. It's just I can never figure out how to take them off.
5: Swell.
4: Oh, let's see. You were referred to us by the police commissioner.
5: Right, a former patient of yours, I believe.
4: Yes, and was he ever thick when he came to us?
5: He could still stand to lose some weight.
4: I mean thick on the head.
5: Yes, that's another problem.
4: According to this report, the commissioner found you standing on top of your desk reciting the words to...
5: Hiawatha.
4: Oh, yeah, that's a very nice poem by the Shores of Gitche-Gumee.
5: I know how it goes.
4: I love that poem.
5: When will Dr. Friendly get here?
6: Good morning. I am Dr. Friendly.
4: Good morning, Doctor.
6: Please, lie down and tell me everything.
4: I'm your nurse, Doctor.
6: Oh.
4: The person who flipped is over there.
6: Yes, of course. Now, my dear, according to this report, you were standing on top of your desk reciting the words to,
5: Hiawatha.
6: Yes, by the shores of Gitche-Gumee.
5: I know how it goes.
6: I love that poem.
5: I'm happy I selected everyone's favorite.
6: Tell me something.
5: Yes.
6: Why would you do a silly thing like that?
5: Aren't you supposed to tell me?
6: By the way.
5: What is it?
6: Do you know the words to Little Miss Muffet?
5: Little Miss Muffet?
6: Yes, Little Miss Muffet sat on the tuffet, eating her curds and whey.
5: By the shores of Gitche-Gumee.
6: And along came a spider.
5: By the shining big sea waters.
6: Who sat down beside
5: stood
6: her.
5: Stood the wigwam of Nokomis.
6: And frightened Miss Muffet away.
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4: 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However, it became a number one song in May 1963 when it was recorded by Peggy March. Here is I Will Follow Him.

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1: Hello, Americans. 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
2: And now, the rest of the story.
3: You're about to hear the details of a long-forgotten medical file. Late spring 1893. The patient notices a sore spot in his mouth, specifically the roof of his mouth. Weeks pass, the sore does not heal. To the contrary, it's either becoming more noticeable or actually becoming inflamed. The patient consults his family physician. The physician makes an examination, determines the presence of a sizable growth, and fears the worst. The doctor's orders? The growth must be removed at once. Now it's June 30. A surgeon has been selected, Dr. W.W. Keene. That evening, the patient is admitted to a special preoperative quarters for the night. No sedative is administered. And the next morning, July 1, the patient's taken to quarters which have been modified for the purpose of this surgery. The patient is 56 years old and overweight. Under general anesthesia, he will run the risk of a stroke. Although the duration and the magnitude of this particular surgery demand that the risk must be taken. Nitrous oxide's indicated, administered. The patient remains semi-conscious, switched to ether. The patient is under now. His pulse, regular, strong. The upper bicuspid teeth on the left side are removed. Incisions are made in the palate. The growth is exposed. The worst is confirmed. The tumor is identified as carcinoma. It is cancer. The entire antrum sinus cavity is involved. The tumor must be excised and the surrounding tissue removed. Not even the left side of the jaw may be spared if the possibility of recurrence is to be held to a minimum. The operation is considered a success. An artificial jaw is prepared for use after recuperation. A case history follow-up. The cancer does not recur. The patient does recover to enjoy a healthy, normal life of 15 more years. When he dies, it is at the age of 71 and of a heart attack. And now it can be told.

0: we later incongruously require of our elected leaders vulnerability. We demanded the details of Eisenhower's ileitis and Eisenhower's stroke. We demanded the details of Kennedy's bad back. Such was our voyeuristic pleasure that Lyndon Johnson was compelled to expose his surgical scar on the White House lawn. Whether our present public attitude is progress or regress is for you to decide. Nonetheless, the record shows that in the early summer of 1893, a candidate for surgery so prized his privacy that he boarded a friend's yacht in the dead of the night, submitted to the operation the next morning after the vessel had set sail, and the incident would not be fully revealed until 25 years later, long after the patient's death. For the patient was President Grover Cleveland. Now you know the rest of the story.
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1: Today in history.
2: June 27th, 1950. President Harry Truman orders American air and naval forces into the Korean War on the side of South Korea. That happens after the United Nations urges its members to help repel communist North Korea's invasion of the non-communist South. 1973. In Washington, former White House counsel John Dean tells the Senate Watergate Committee about an enemies list kept by President Richard Nixon's White House. And 2001.
3: How many men do you see?
4: One cheap, chiseling, shyster lawyer who, of all people, had to marry my sister.
2: Oscar-winning actor Jack Lemmon dies of cancer in Los Angeles. Lemmon, whose roles included The Odd Couple, Some Like It Hot, and Grumpy Old Men, was 76. Today in history, June 27th, Tim McGuire, the Associated Press.

0: Cares.
1: The Boss of the BCWC.
2: Yeah, Breaker 19, this here's a rubber duck. You got a copy on me, Big Ben, come on. Yeah, 10-4, Big Ben, for sure, for sure. By golly, it's clean clear to Flagtown, come on. Yeah, it's a big 10-4 there, Big Ben. Yeah, we definitely got the front door, good buddy. Mercy sakes alive, looks like we got us a convoy.
3: Dark of the moon on the 6th of June in a Kenworth pulling logs. Cab over Pete with a reefer on and a Jimmy hauling hogs. We is heading for Bear on I-10 about a mile out of Shaky Town. I says, Pig Pen, this here's a rubber duck and I'm about to put the

0: back off them hogs. Good, 10-4, about 5 mile or so. 10, roger, them hogs is getting intense up here.
1: By the time we got into Tulsa Town, we had 85 trucks in all. But they's a roadblock up on the clover leaf, and them bears was wall to wall. Yeah, them smokies as thick as bugs on a bumper. They even had a bear in the air. I says, calling all trucks, this here is the duck. We a

0: Negatory, Big Ben. You're still too close. Yeah, them hawks are starting to close up my sinuses. Mercy sakes, you better back off another 10.
1: Well, we rolled up Interstate 44 like a rocket sled on rails. We tore up all of our swindle sheets and left them setting on the scales. By the time we hit that Chi-town, them bears was getting smart. They'd brought up some reinforcements from the Illinois National Guard. There's armored cars and tanks and jeeps and rigs of every size. Yeah, them chicken coops was full of bears and choppers filled the skies. Well, we shot the line, we went for broke with 1,000 screaming trucks and 11 long-haired friends of Jesus in a chartreuse microbus.
0: Duck to Sodbuster. Come on there, yeah. 10-4, Sodbuster. Listen, you want to put that microbus in behind that suicide jockey? Yeah, he's hauling dynamite, and he needs all the help he can get.
1: Well, we laid a strip for the Jersey Shore and prepared to cross the line. I could see the bridge was lined with bears, but it didn't have a doggone dime. I says, Pigpen, this here's a rubber duck. We just ain't gonna pay no toll. So we crashed the gate doing 98. I says, let them truckers

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1: their
0: glasses.
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2: Now, another exciting episode in the life of the most fantastic crime fighter the world has ever known. H. Helfinger, secretary to the police commissioner of Midland City, is carried upon a stretcher into a very nice white frame house with a very pretty picket fence.
3: Where do you want us to put her, nurse?
4: Just bring her right in here, fellas.
3: Okay.
4: You can dump her right on that couch there.
3: Right, there she goes. Do you want her head on the couch,
4: please,
3: too?
4: Please.
3: Okay.
4: Thank you.
3: You're welcome.
4: Just relax, miss. The doctor will be here shortly.
5: Thank you.
4: Is there anything I can do for you in the meantime?
5: Yes, you can take this straitjacket off me.
4: Oh, I'm sorry, but only Dr. Friendly can do that.
5: I'm really quite harmless.
4: It's not that. It's just I can never figure out how to take them off.
5: Swell.
4: Let's see. You were referred to us by the police commissioner.
5: Right, a former patient of yours, I believe.
4: Yes, and was he ever thick when he came to us?
5: He could still stand to lose some weight.
4: I mean thick on the head.
5: Yes, that's another problem.
4: According to this report, the commissioner found you standing on top of your desk reciting the words to...
5: Hiawatha.
4: Oh, yeah, that's a very nice poem by the Shores of Gitche-Gumee.
5: I know how it goes.
4: I love that poem.
5: When will Dr. Friendly get here?
6: Good morning. I am Dr. Friendly.
4: Good morning, Doctor.
6: Please, lie down and tell me everything.
4: I'm your nurse, Doctor.
6: Oh.
4: The person who flipped is over there.
6: Yes, of course. Now, my dear, according to this report, you were standing on top of your desk reciting the words to,
5: Hiawatha.
6: Yes, by the shores of Gitche-Gumee.
5: I know how it goes.
6: I love that poem.
5: I'm happy I selected everyone's favorite.
6: Tell me something.
5: Yes.
6: Why would you do a silly thing like that?
5: Aren't you supposed to tell me?
6: By the way.
5: What is it?
6: Do you know the words to Little Miss Muffet?
5: Little Miss Muffet?
6: Yes, Little Miss Muffet sat on the tuffet, eating her curds and whey.
5: By the shores of Gitche-Gumee.
6: And along came a spider.
5: By the shining big sea waters.
6: Who sat down beside
5: stood
6: her.
5: Stood the wigwam of Nokomis.
6: And frightened Miss Muffet away.
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saw the old man's face. Front page obituary. 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He left his fortune to some guy he barely knew. His kids were mad as hell.

0: 1111111.
1: First released in the United Kingdom, this song became a number one hit for Donovan in December 1966. Here's Sunshine Superman.

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1: Hello, Americans. 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
3: You're about to hear the details of a long-forgotten medical file. Late spring 1893. The patient notices a sore spot in his mouth, specifically the roof of his mouth. Weeks pass, the sore does not heal. To the contrary, it's either becoming more noticeable or actually becoming inflamed. The patient consults his family physician. The physician makes an examination, determines the presence of a sizable growth, and fears the worst. The doctor's orders? The growth must be removed at once. Now it's June 30. A surgeon has been selected, Dr. W.W. Keene. That evening, the patient is admitted to a special preoperative quarters for the night. No sedative is administered. And the next morning, July 1.

0: the worst is confirmed. The tumor is identified as carcinoma. It is cancer. The entire antrum sinus cavity is involved. The tumor must be excised and the surrounding tissue removed. Not even the left side of the jaw may be spared if the possibility of recurrence is to be held to a minimum. The operation is considered a success. An artificial jaw is prepared for use after recuperation. A case history follow-up. The cancer does not recur. The patient does recover to enjoy a healthy, normal life of 15 more years. When he dies, it is at the age of 71 and of a heart attack. And now it can be told. Now, 100 years after that remarkable surgery, now it can be told that the operation of which you've just heard took place not in a hospital, but aboard the Oneida, aboard a privately owned yacht. It's very difficult for us Americans to recall the days of discretion, before we demanded that our heroes be human, before the tabloid preoccupation with the arrest records of celebrities. In recent times, though we still vote for the invincible, we later incongruously require of our elected leaders vulnerability. We demanded the details of Eisenhower's ileitis and Eisenhower's stroke. We demanded the details of Kennedy's bad back. Such was our voyeuristic pleasure that Lyndon Johnson was compelled to expose his surgical scar on the White House lawn. Whether our present public attitude is progress or regress is for you to decide. Nonetheless, the record shows that in the early summer of 1893, a candidate for surgery so prized his privacy that he boarded a friend's yacht in the dead of the night, submitted to the operation the next morning after the vessel had set sail, and the incident would not be fully revealed until 25 years later, long after the patient's death. For the patient was President Grover Cleveland. Now you know the rest of the story.
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1: Hey, what's up? 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XOXOXO. You getting these texts? 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You better text me back. 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
2: June 27th, 1950. President Harry Truman orders American air and naval forces into the Korean War on the side of South Korea. That happens after the United Nations urges its members to help repel communist North Korea's invasion of the non-communist South. 1973. In Washington, former White House counsel John Dean tells the Senate Watergate Committee about an enemies list kept by President Richard Nixon's White House. And 2001.
3: How many me do you see?
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2: Oscar-winning actor Jack Lemmon dies of cancer in Los Angeles. Lemmon, whose roles included The Odd Couple, Some Like It Hot, and Grumpy Old Men, was 76. Today in history, June 27th, Tim McGuire, the Associated Press.

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90, must have left him in the dust. 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This certainly was a race. 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